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4: Scattered showers and thunderstorms come to an end. Foggy overnight. Temperatures will be in the mid-50s. Tomorrow, partly sunny skies, highs in the upper 70s. On Sunday, sunny skies, could see some evening showers, temperatures around 80.

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6: Scattered showers and thunderstorms come to an end. Foggy overnight. Temperatures will be in the mid-50s. Tomorrow, partly sunny skies. Highs in the upper 70s. On Sunday, sunny skies. Could see some evening showers. Temperatures around 80.

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7: Scattered showers and thunderstorms come to an end. Foggy overnight. Temperatures will be in the mid-50s. Tomorrow, partly sunny skies, highs in the upper 70s. On Sunday, sunny skies, could see some evening showers. Temperatures around 80.
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T-top Jack in a cherry coke town. Mama and daddy put their roots right here, cause this is where the car broke down. 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
2: And now, Wolf Country Weather.
11: Scattered showers and thunderstorms come to an end. Foggy overnight. Temperatures will be in the mid-50s. Tomorrow, partly sunny skies. Highs in the upper 70s. On Sunday, sunny skies. Could see some evening showers. Temperatures around 80.

Kevin Ashley, I'm Jody Van Allen. So Instagram now testing out widescreen video format for its app on TV. Those Samsung TV devices. The company planning to introduce longer form storytelling and episodic series. Here's Morgan Wallen.

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0: Beautiful, crazy Locombs on Cafe Nashville. I'm Jody Van Allen. Well, Hallmark now disclosing the lineup for its 2026 Christmas cruise. It's all set to sail October 23rd through the 27th. So if you're a big fan of the Hallmark stars and the Hallmark Christmas movies, hop aboard the Norwegian Joy departing from Miami. Here's Shane Prophet, sponsored by Triple Tigers Records, Long Live Country.
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1: 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It's Josh Ross, and this is my new song, Hate How You Look.
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Head of Ad Life on Cafe Nashville. I am Jody Vallon. Well, it's Bailey Zimmerman now speaking out about the incident that happened in Sandia Resort and Casino down in New Mexico. He had a little bit of troubles there on May 27th, led to the cancellation of his show. And, of course, a couple of charges, one a felony and, of course, misdemeanor charges as well. He's apologizing for that, not meaning to be disrespectful in any way, and deeply sorry for his actions that transpired. We'll see how it turns out. Here's Bailey. It's Chevy Silverado on Cafe Nashville. Wow.

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Gabby Nashville, I am Jody Valens. So Carly Pearce releasing her fifth studio album, Honest Woman, on August 28th. A 16-track, including the one with Riley Green. If I don't leave, I'm gonna stay. 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

Slime, Jody Valance of Warner Brothers now debuted the Tom Cruise retrospective trailer for Digger. It's a new film that's actually where Cruise plays Digger Rockwell, trying to save humanity from a problem he's caused, in theaters October 2nd. We young.

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Kevin Ashwell, I'm Jody Valens. A new survey of over 4,000 Americans found that the most common thing that a person does with a device when they get a new one is store it in a drawer somewhere. Yeah, 39% of respondents holding on to it in a box or a drawer. Only 11% of us recycle our old devices. That's me. Here's Brantley Gilbert. 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You always

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1: 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This is Jason Aldean, and my new album, Songs About Us, is out now. 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

Forever After All, Luke Combs on Cafe Nashville. I'm Jody Van Allen. Miranda Lambert giving us another taste of her country disco era of music, Till the Going's Gone. It came out yesterday. It follows Crisco and A Song to Sing, her duet with Chris Stapleton. Alexandra Kay, Straight for the Heart, sponsored by Wheelhouse Records. Where do you

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1: Kevin Nash. Well, I'm Jody Van Allen, a star-studded event making the first ever multi-day country music festival held directly on the beaches of Cabo San Lucas. Headliners are going to be Riley Green, John Party, Tucker Wedmore, and Diplo. Low Cash is a part of it. More details, their artist profile page at Cap.

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That's Keith Urban on Cafe Nashville. I am Jody Vallon. Well, past research now has shown that holding money in your hands has a powerful effect on our behavior, increasing our motivation, but lessening our feeling of goodwill towards others. A new study actually found just touching money actually can make kids turn mean. Happened to my sister, I promise. Here's Riley Green. It's Think As You Drunk on Cafe Nashville. Just who the hell?

Gabby Nashville. I am Jody Vallon. So one thing being reported that Taylor Swift says about her wedding is no wedding gifts allowed. That's right. A very strict rule. I think she's got pretty much everything.

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Zach Top, Good Times and Tan Lines on Cafe Nashville. I'm Jody Van Allen. And speaking of good times, Luke Bryan's always a good time. And at CMA Fest, well, he's trying to stay on the good list, but ends up on the naughty list. He always takes the show a little long. He promised before he went on he would keep it on the rails. Did he? Here's country, and she knows it, Luke Bryan. Denim.

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Hotel King, Miranda Lambert on Cafe Nashville. I'm Jody Van Allen. How about this? 4 tons of invasive pythons removed from the Florida Everglades. That's a lot of snakes. Yeah, 180 pythons across 200 square miles in the area. Those things are invasive. Get rid of them. Never

Kevin Ashwell, I am Jody Vale, and so Travis Kelce, of course, has the tight ends and friends, a big concert to finish it out. Lainey Wilson performed. Kane Brown was supposed to be there. He had to miss the concert because he got hit by a golf ball that actually required stitches, and he had a concussion, 23 stitches in all. We wish him the best, and hopefully he's feeling better. Here's woman Kane Brown on Cafe Nashville.

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1: 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This is Jason Aldean, and my new album, Songs About Us, is out now. My new album is about the highs, the lows, and all the moments in between. 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
4: 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Sun, sand, water, warm breezes, fishing, camping, family. Well, it's that time of year and the team at Upper Valley Stoves is closing up shop for a week and taking to the mountains and beaches of northern New England. They'll be closed from June 28th through July 5th. Sean and the team will be back, open and ready to take care of you like always on Monday the 6th. Winter is long and hard in these parts, so make sure you take the time this summer and hang out, barbecue, and enjoy the great temperatures. To repeat, Upper Valley Stoves will be closed for vacation from June 28th through July 5th. 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You won't need those directions while they're on vacation. 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

0: 4 minutes. That is Scotty McCreary. All right, as we are kicking off the weekend wake up with Big D and Bubba, we have a riddle. 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Starting off the show with some Tucker, Wetmore, and Brunette on the weekend wake up.
1: Who knows I got a time, and there's a few in here now. Well, I learned my lesson too many times. Blows like you put me through.

0: someone else is calling you baby, Luke Bryan, on the weekend wake up with Big D and Bubba.
1: A lot of things going on in the world with wars and famine, but also sad news. M&M colors may be going away.
0: Wait, what?
1: Yeah.
2: Yeah.
0: Are they going to be gray?
2: No, they're experimenting with natural dyes to be able to make them, I guess, I say more healthy, but less, whatever.
0: Yeah, so they'll comply more with all the new federal regs and all that.
2: So that would mean the elimination of blue, because the natural dye for blue would be just not cost effective. So we would see the end of blue as well as the end of brown.
0: Okay.
1: And I'm okay with that.
2: Brown is the worst color.
1: The worst. Yeah, it's
2: absolute
1: the worst.
2: Blue.
0: Well, that one's more chocolatey than the regular.
2: I also feel like we didn't need blue. I feel like blue we never needed. It was
1: so they're
2: fine.
1: Not different color. I mean, they're not different flavors.
2: No.
1: It's just the color, right?
2: But okay, but green is superior, and we're all aware of that.
1: Oh, I like red a lot.
0: Okay, yeah,
2: really?
0: So I'm looking.
2: Yeah.
0: They're
2: my second favorite.
3: You're
2: I'll
3: being
2: give you
3: a
2: that.
3: Bluest.
0: The new bags are going to be red, yellow, orange, and green.
1: Yeah. Oh, I like an orange, too, though.
4: Get rid of the yellow.
1: I'm not
3: yellow
1: a huge.
0: But yellow gives it a little extra flavor.
4: No,
2: I go back and forth. I eat the brown first because you got to get rid of the brown. Then I'll go between the yellow and orange because they're right there in my least favorite. And then it was blue. Then it was red. Then it was green. You save the green for last. Do you guys eat them by color? Is that just me being weird?
1: I
2: know I'm weird.
1: I eat them by weight. is what I prefer, but no. So is this all happening? They're rolling it out.
2: I guess it's in the works.
1: Saving the world.
0: Okay. So I've got it right here. Mars launching the whole thing without the artificial dye. So it's going to be red, orange, yellow, and green. But the new dye-free bags are going to start in August. So there is still time. There's still time.
2: Okay,
0: to
2: what
0: get
2: about my Halloween colors,
0: colors
2: though? Because when Ooh. The Halloween, because they do purple and they'll do black and orange. And I do like those very much.
0: Ooh.
1: When news breaks out, we break in.
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1: Hey, what's up? 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
0: Mm-hmm.
1: Oh my gosh, Bubba,
0: what?
1: It's so
0: Am
1: good.
0: Am I gonna like it more than the
1: and
0: berry?
1: It
0: more
1: is
0: than
1: so
0: the glow motion?
1: It's so good. They're sweet, full of energy. 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It's delicious.
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12: Partly sunny skies today in Wolf Country with afternoon highs in the upper 70s. Cloudy tonight, lows 55. Tomorrow, mostly sunny skies. Now, we might see a pop-up shower or two. Temperatures around 80. Monday going to be beautiful, sunny, lower 80s. Partly sunny on Tuesday. Could see an afternoon shower. Highs will be near 85 degrees.
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1: You guys remember making paper airplanes in school? We all kind of make the same kind where you fold it in half and then
2: fold back.
1: Fold the wings.
2: Yeah, yeah.
1: And if you're really fancy, you might do the little winglets.
0: It ends up looking like a little house. I like the winglets, actually.
1: Yeah. There's always a guy who could, like, really do a good paper airplane.
2: Got super into folding.
1: Yeah.
2: Like, knew to do different angles.
0: Well, they were, like, good at origami in general. That was the person who could do that little, my girlfriend, you know, those little hands.
2: Oh, I can make those.
1: What are those called? You can?
2: Oh, I can work some witchcraft on those.
0: Okay, can make that little hand thing, you can make a paper
2: airplane. Make a good paper airplane. All right.
1: Hey, Schaefer, you still got that really good weighted paper? I don't know where it
3: came. Oh, yeah. I just bought some brand new one.
1: Okay. So we have this really good thick paper, and I suggest we have a fly-off. Let's see who can make the best paper airplane and throw it off the third-story fire escape.
0: Okay.
2: Are we going for distance, time in the air? What are the parameters?
0: Remember that one kid who could make the loop-de-loop?
2: Yeah,
0: it was like
2: guy.
0: The boomerang airplane.
1: What do you guys think? Time?
0: It came back.
1: I kind of like the time.
4: I kind of like time, too.
2: Okay.
1: So let's go. Who can have it fly the as soon as it releases? Airborne longest.
2: Okay.
1: And we will have Air BDB up. The drone, our drone filming will have
0: You're
1: going to
0: put
1: microphone.
0: The drone up for this?
2: Yes.
1: Oh, yes.
2: Let's go.
1: This is for huge bragging rights. You guys want to decorate yours? You can paint it. I'm going to make mine.
0: All right, let's go.
1: I'm just going to call mine Jane and no paint.
0: I am
1: It's going to be plain Jane.
0: Oh.
1: Hey! All right. Yeah, it's worth it just for that.

0: outside. Well, half of it, most of us are. Bubba's in. Hey, Bubba, why don't you come outside? We can get so we can do the paper airplane contest. Okay, so we have Air BDB, which is our drone. It is about to fire up. Everyone has made their paper airplane like from high school. Carson's says says Carson on air, and air is emphasized. What does yours say, Garrett? Eye in the sky. Schaefer over here. His is. Wow. Well, okay. Bubba, what does yours say? Your airplane.
1: I got two. I don't know which one I'm gonna go with yet. I have America Rocks, and I have Spirit of America.
0: Okay. And then mine. I didn't put any. Okay. I didn't put any colors on mine. I just put the words Jane on it because it's plain Jane. It's so easy. All right, let's go. Who's going first?
2: All right, here's Plain Jane.
1: Here goes Plain Jane. This is Big D's plane, and a little tumble. Oh, but it has hit the ground. Pretty quick flight. Let's see. Carson, let's go. Carson, air. Carson on air. And it's going. It's circled back. It is still in the air, technically. And I think as far as time-wise, Carson did really well. All right, Schaefer, let's see what you got. Nice. All right, Schaefer's going.
3: Nice, going for distance.
1: With his Top Gun plane. And that, distance-wise, was very impressive. That was like that plane that Maverick flew at the beginning of part two. And here we go with my Spirit of America.
4: America.
1: Oh, what in the world? Whoa. Look at that. Oh.
4: It may have stayed up the longest.
1: All right, eye in the sky for Garrett. Here we go.
5: I'm going to aim for the drone.
1: Oh, zipped right past the drone and right to the ground. That was very quick. I think as far as time, mine was amazing. I'm just saying.
6: I think mine was pretty spectacular, actually.
1: Mine won for distance. Let's go in. Let's take a look at the tape, and we'll get the results of our first ever paper airplane challenge in just a moment.
7: Ah.

0: Crunch Jelly Roll on the weekend. Wake up with Big D and Bubba.
1: So we have a winner on our paper airplane air race.
0: A lot of people, I'm looking at the text messages and things coming in. A lot of people are asking whether it was for time in the air, which we mentioned earlier, or for distance, because during the actual throw, you can hear Schaefer go, "Mine wins for distance."
1: Man, I was doing the drone, and his is the only one that I didn't really get a good shot of because it went out too fast. Like, it was too good.
2: I'm not good. I'm sorry.
0: It was like an arrow. Did you have it weighted? Were there like several pieces of paper in that?
3: There was two total.
0: Okay. Yeah, because I could tell it flew with authority.
1: I had two pieces and mine tumbled.
4: You're sank.
0: All right, so Garrett has reviewed the tape, and it was for time aloft, time in the air.
3: Yes, it was. Sorry.
0: And I went with the short, instead of the long plane, I went with the short stubby plane, like me. And I thought I could do this with more wing, surface area, and it would stay aloft. And that was my goal. Carson made hers with what in mind?
4: It was the slim aerodynamic, reminiscent of the Concorde,
0: It was very feather-like.
4: Thank you.
1: Concorde crashed, by the way. Caught fire.
4: Oh, well, my bad. I'm really like my aerial dreams.
0: Big D, what was the thought process behind your paper airplane?
1: I Googled how to make one, and I cheated and still lost, I'm pretty sure.
0: Garrett?
1: But I had a great name.
0: Thought process behind yours?
3: Throw it far. I don't know. But I have a final tally if you guys would like to.
0: Yeah. Big D's name, by the way, because he wanted to get his joke in one more time.
1: Yeah, I didn't put any colors on it, and I just put the name Jane on it. It's plain Jane.
4: Oh, you win for that, honestly.
1: That was my W laugh.
0: All right, so Garrett, with the tally.
1: Oh.
3: In fifth place, yours truly.
1: Oh.
0: What?
3: With a time of 1:53.
0: You mean 1 minute?
3: 1 second.
4: 1 second.
3: 1.53 seconds.
1: All right, yes.
3: Is my plane, last place. D, fourth place. Yeah. 2 seconds. And that was it.
1: Yeah, I lasted 2 seconds. That sounds about right.
3: In third place, our winner with distance, Schaefer, but our third place with time, with a total of 3 seconds in the air.
0: Oh, wow.
5: Not bad. I'm still on the medal stand.
3: And your runner-up.
1: Oh, my gosh. I can't believe this.
3: Carson.
1: No way. Bubba won.
3: 5.89 seconds in the air.
1: Well, there goes our year.
3: Wait a minute. Bubba with 6.67 seconds in the air.
4: I would like to petition the judges because Bubba threw two planes.
0: Yeah, but one was just
4: No. None of us got two planes. Oh, I think you should take the lower speed. Which one stayed aloft less? Mm-mm, you should take the worst because none of us got a second chance.
0: You already got rid of that part of the tape, right?
3: I didn't clock the second place.
0: Yes.
1: Well, congratulations to all.
0: Yes. Can't wait to do it again next year.
4: The Russian judge over there.

0: Nate Smith, Whiskey on You on the Weekend Wake Up.
1: Carson, did your brother get into town all right?
2: Yeah, he and the sister-in-law are here. They're staying for almost a week, which is great. I love having them here. Except they got in, and I said, let's go to the grocery store, make sure it's stocked with what you guys want. And
1: no, they're staying with you.
2: They are staying with me, yes.
0: Are they staying in your bedroom?
2: Nope.
0: Okay, because didn't he ask? But didn't he ask, like, to...
2: Yeah.
0: Since your bed was bigger?
2: I was like... No, because I still have to work every day and you guys are on vacation. You can suffer. But I took them to the grocery store and they don't coupon. So everything they were buying was full price.
1: Oh, what an eye opener for you.
0: Do you force them to put it back?
2: No, because I'm trying to be a good host.
0: Who paid?
2: I did. Oh, because we get to the register.
0: Oh, no.
2: To which my sister-in-law whips out the credit card. I was like, no. My brother says, no, we're her guests. Of course she's going to pay. I mean,
0: he said that?
2: Yeah, of course he did, because that's our dynamic. I pay for everything. And he said, no, when you stay at our house. I'm like, well, yeah, but that's just me at your house. And of course I will, at their grocery store, will 100% look for coupons and look for what's on sale. Oh, my gosh. They were buying full-price potato chips and not generic potato chips. No, this was some fancy brand that they were so excited to find. I mean, it was like $6.50 for a bag.
0: The only time I ever buy potato chips is whenever it is either the generic brand or if it's the brand that's the name brand but on sale cheaper than the generic.
2: Right. Oh my gosh, she went to go pick up a 12-pack of soda and it was buy two get two, and I was like, "Wait, you sure you don't need more? Where we could get?" No, I just need the one.
1: How much money do you think you would have saved them if you'd done it yourself?
2: Oh my! If they had let me, I mean, I easily could have saved 34%. Not that I got specific. Yes, I got specific.
1: 34%.
2: I absolutely went and looked, and I was like, "If you guys, it's great. It's great. I have family in town. Yay!"
3: Yeah. This is the Big D and Bubba Weekend Wake Up.
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16: Partly sunny skies today in Wolf Country with afternoon highs in the upper 70s. Cloudy tonight, lows 55. Tomorrow, mostly sunny skies. Now, we might see a pop-up shower or two. Temperatures around 80. Monday going to be beautiful, sunny, lower 80s. Partly sunny on Tuesday, could see an afternoon shower. Highs will be near 85 degrees.
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I love that song. Luke Combs is awesome. Hey, Luke, if you're listening, you're awesome. We should go fishing. I'm serious. Cody Johnson now and the painter on the weekend.

0: And we are Big D and Bubba.
1: Good morning. I was calling to comment. A couple weeks ago, y'all were talking about giving animals over-the-counter drugs and how much of a dose of Benadryl you could give an animal.
0: Yeah.
1: Well, we had an animal. She's a lab. She's about 60, 70 pounds maybe. And was having a real terrible bout of hot spots. And so listening to your show, we decided to give her some Benadryl, and she's looking good now.
0: Oh, I thought you were going to say, I thought you were gonna say
2: she's
0: died.
2: Oh. Yeah, so I want to say thanks for killing my dog.
0: That was close. That was close.
2: Yeah.
1: Well, it did a world of good for her. She seems, she looked a whole lot better, and she looking like she's feeling a whole lot better because she wasn't eating and stuff. So,
0: that's great news. That is great news. Again, don't ever administer anything to your dogs. We're going to say this legally without consulting your veterinarian first.
2: Yeah, make sure your dog is safe.
1: Well, we did, but you did good. It helped, and I want to say thank you for that tip.
0: Okay. You bet. Take care.
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16: Partly sunny skies today in Wolf Country with afternoon highs in the upper 70s. Cloudy tonight, lows 55. Tomorrow, mostly sunny skies. Now, we might see a pop-up shower or two. Temperatures around 80. Monday going to be beautiful. Sunny, lower 80s. Partly sunny on Tuesday. Could see an afternoon shower. Highs will be near 85 degrees.
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2: Double wide quick stop, midnight tea top, Jack in a cherry coke town. 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
1: Yes, how you doing?
2: Good. How are you?
3: How are you?
2: Oh, you're adorable.
3: You're the cutest ever.
1: Thank you.
3: You remind me of, do you have a bird, like a little Tweety? Like a,
2: yes.
3: That's what you sound like.
2: Yes.
3: So cute.
1: Thank you.
3: No, dude, I'm you've got, hang on. You've got to pull up Granny from the cartoon.
2: Sylvester and Tweety?
3: Yes.
2: All right, let's, I was already kind of doing it.
1: Y'all have a good time.
2: Here we go. You're about to talk, I think.
1: Okay. You two, there's gonna be peace in this house once and for all.
3: That's you. You are so great. You have made our day. Thank you so much.
1: You have a good day too.
3: All right, girl. Later.
2: Take care. Bye-bye.
3: Bye.
1: Bye-bye.
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18: Partly sunny skies today in Wolf Country with afternoon highs in the upper 70s. Cloudy tonight, lows 55. Tomorrow, mostly sunny skies. Now, we might see a pop-up shower or two. Temperatures around 80. Monday going to be beautiful, sunny, lower 80s. Partly sunny on Tuesday. Could see an afternoon shower. Highs will be near 85 degrees.
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0: turn this truck around. It's Jordan Davis on the weekend. Wake up with Big D and Bubba.
1: So let's say you're on a road trip, long road trip, all day long, and you can only listen to one artist. Only one artist. When I said artist, weird.
2: Artist.
1: Artist. Who would you listen to? All day long.
0: Okay, so all day, same person. Yeah. I'm gonna go with the easy one.
1: But I'm gonna guess. Oh yeah.
0: I'm gonna go with George Strait, and there's several.
1: And it can be any format.
0: Why.
1: It can be any format.
0: Any format. Okay. Yeah. If it's got to be country, then it's George Strait. If it's going to be, I gotta go with George all the way anyway.
1: Why would you pick George?
0: Two reasons. One, he's amazing. I mean, there's, what did he have? Like, oh, almost 65 or close to 70 number one songs.
1: Yeah.
0: But also, for that same reason, he's got so many songs
1: that you know
0: that I wouldn't be listening to them on repeat.
1: Yeah.
0: So,
1: and it's not an unfamiliar song.
0: Right.
1: You're gonna
0: know a bunch of songs that I know, and I could just listen to George Strait the entire day, however 10 hours long that is, and I'd be just like in a very good place.
1: I'm gonna go with James Taylor just because.
0: James Taylor.
1: I'm an old soul. James Taylor has also a really lengthy amount of work, a body of work.
3: I think I'd go with Hall & Oates.
0: Oh, Hall & Oates is great, man. Very underrated.
1: A lot of songs too. I mean, how can you not? I mean,
0: also is this, James Taylor.
1: Yes, it's James Taylor. Just yesterday morning, they let me know you were gone. Song he wrote about real life girlfriend who died in a plane crash. The plans they made put an
0: end to you. Really?
1: They booked her flights. That's why she says, right here. Listen, and I wrote down this song. So he's in shock. Just can't remember who to send it to. I've seen fire and I've seen rain.
0: I've seen fire and I've seen rain. I feel like
1: the
0: we're at
1: fire of the airplane, rain of him crying.
0: I feel like we're at church and, like, you know, you have the music leader, like, saying the words ahead of time. I see fire and I see rain.
1: Oh, there you go. Sarah smiles. Yeah. H&O.
0: Hall & Oates, seriously, very underrated. That's a good pick, Garrett. And I'm going to give you that one because... Oh, dude. It's the Dreams one. You make my dreams... They always say that. You make my dreams come true. What I want, you've got, it might be hard to handle. That's awesome.
1: What are you going to go with, Schaefer?
3: If I go country, I'm going Alan Jackson.
0: Yeah, okay. Remember, it can be anything, but you're choosing Alan anyway?
3: Well, if I'm going country, Alan Jackson, but if I'm... At all genres, it's AC/DC. Come on.
0: Let's go! Yeah. And they also have a lot of, I mean, how many albums did they have?
3: They've had 50 years worth of songs.
1: Yeah. He's so cool. What's his name? We've had him on the show several times.
3: Brian Johnson's the singer.
1: Yeah, he's so cool. He's laid back.
3: So great.
1: He loves us. I think it's because our names... I think he's just like, I think we come off the epitome of country, like,
0: well, whenever he was
1: America.
0: On the show, he said he wanted to come by. Yes. Like, he's like, I want to come hang out with
1: you guys. He wants to hang out with us.
0: That's crazy.
3: I want to hang out with him.
1: I know. That's so cool,
0: man. We need to make
1: that
0: happen. Can we reach back out to him?
1: All right. So here's the deal. You're on a road trip. It's all day long. You can only listen to one artist, any genre. Who are you going with?

0: That's Al King and Miranda Lambert, drunk and I don't want to go home on the weekend. Wake up.
1: Yeah, I was just calling to, you were saying, which artist would you listen to on a long road trip?
0: Yeah.
1: After the passing of Toby Keith, I went in and started searching
2: Come on.
1: His album. That man has a mountain of music.
2: Stand so by. You just mountain? Stand by. Mountain of a man has a mountain of music for
0: what?
2: Sure.
0: Yeah. I'm going to play a little Toby just to get us all

0: times when we
1: appreciate it. Oh, man, the first time I heard that song after 9/11.
2: Oh yeah.
1: Oh, I was like, am I?
2: We all.
1: How many pull-ups do I have to do to get in?
2: Yes. We were talking to the Marine recruiters. Everybody was. So that's the idea. What one artist? You're going on a long, all day, like 10-hour road trip, and you can only listen to one artist or one band all day long. Who is it going to be for you?
3: I'm gonna shake it up a little bit. I'm gonna go with Kid Rock just because he has so many genres of music that he plays.
1: Does he though? Rock.
2: Yeah, he does. No, he's.
3: You can get a little blues, a little country, a little rock, a little hip hop, all over there with one art.
2: That's actually a very interesting and good choice.
3: Well, I'm packing up my game and on my head out west.
2: I can't hear you, man.
1: Man, we're jamming. What are you doing? Why are you rocking?
3: In the hills, chill like Flint, buy an old drop top, find a spot to pimp, then I'm a kid rocking up and down your block.
2: That's great, man. All right, thank you for calling in, suggesting
1: good,
2: that.
1: Good stuff, thank you.
3: All right, thanks.
2: Hi, what about you? Who are you going to take on this road trip? Who are you listening to for 10 hours?
4: Me? Johnny Cash.
1: This is a road trip.
2: Yes. And you know, Johnny Cash had a huge long career, so you're not going to hear the same songs over and over and over.
1: Yeah.
2: You'll hear like the Walk the Lines and Jackson's and all that kind of stuff.
1: Plus, if you get to a certain point, you can listen to him read the Bible.
2: Oh, that's true.
1: Yeah, he did that.
2: Yeah.
1: He read the entire Bible. It's recorded.
2: Did you know that?
4: Yeah, so my daughter is 11 years old. And last year I asked her if she wanted to go to a country music concert, and she said, "Is it Johnny Cash?" I said, "No."
2: Aww.
4: She said, "Then no."
2: Aww. That's even better. I mean, adorable and sad and all that rolled into one.
1: That was great. All right. Hey, thank you very, very much. We appreciate it.
2: All right. So thanks, summer y'all. Road trips, you get the choice of one artist or band that you're going to be listening to for the entire drive. Who is it for you?

0: Russell Dickerson here on the Weekend Wake Up with Big D and Bubba.
1: So we're talking about a road trip. A big, how long? 10 hours.
2: 10 hours.
1: That's a long
2: 10 hour
1: that's
2: all day long road trip. Right.
1: Well, you can only listen to one artist. Who is the artist you are going to listen to? Good morning. Hello.
3: Hi.
1: Hi.
3: The Eagles.
1: Oh yes. Vince Gill Eagles or just the
2: old school Eagles.
1: Do you know Vince? The Eagles. So Vince is playing with the Eagles now on tour, and he walked out and they were listening to some of his music, country music, and they're like, "We should add this." And he was like, "No, people are not going here for a Vince Gill concert. They're going to for an Eagles concert." So
2: that's
1: very, he stopped smart.
2: That's very humble of him as well.
1: It is.
2: Know your place kind of thing.
1: Yeah.
2: Wow. That's so great. All right. Thank you.
3: You bet. Have a great day.
2: You too. Going on a 10-hour road trip, you only get the choice of one artist or band. Who are you listening to?
4: I'd probably say Post Malone. Now that he's starting to get into country, it's, and he's just got such a wide variety of music that he's done from, like, rap where he started to hip-hop, and now he's getting into country, so definitely going to say Post Malone.
1: Yeah, he's got a lot of stuff to listen to.
2: You wouldn't get bored because
4: coming out, Morgan Wallen.
2: Yeah,
4: glad we did with him. So he's and Taylor Swift even. So I mean,
2: yeah. You wouldn't get bored with all the Post styles because it changes up. I like that. Good one.
4: Right.
2: Thank you, man. Hi. What about you? Who are you listening to for 10 hours?
5: Alabama.
1: Sweet potato pie. And then you know what? I shut my mouth.
6: song of the South. Sweet potato pie and a
1: shut my mouth.
2: Yeah, dude. There's so many Alabama songs, too. Again, that's a great choice. That'll love that.
1: Cotton. Thank you.
2: Hello. Who are you listening to on this road trip?
7: Hi.
2: Yeah, who are you listening to?
7: Ronnie Millsap.
1: Dude, come on.
2: This is like riding around with my mom and dad when I was little.
1: This isn't fair.
2: Yes. This is my childhood.
7: It's great music and great love songs.
2: No, that's great. The Stranger in My House song always messed with me, though.
1: It's a little disturbing.
2: A little disturbing.
1: Yeah.
2: All right. Hey, thank you.
7: You're welcome. Thank you.
2: All right. Bye-bye. So you're going on a road trip. You're stuck in the car for 10 hours. What artist or band are you going to listen to exclusively? I said.

0: Bless the Broken Road. It's Rascal Flatts, Jay, Joe Don, and Gary on the Weekend Wake Up.
1: All right, just a few more calls on this. We're talking about you're taking a road trip. We're in the back, by the way. You're driving. Bob and I are in the back. It's 10 hours. You can only listen to one artist. What are you listening to?
2: Gonna have to be George Strait.
0: That was my pick, too. Yeah, and the reason was because George has like 70-something hits. It'll take hours before you find a song you don't like.
1: Mm-hmm.
0: And then even then, you'll be like, I still like this. All right, hey, thank you.
2: Thank you.
0: All right, bye-bye. You're going on a road trip, 10 hours, and you can only listen to one artist or band. Who is it for you?
2: Luke Combs. My preteen daughter would like to express her opinion on listening to Taylor Swift for 10 hours, but I'm gonna go ahead and veto that.
0: All right, thank you very much.
2: Thank you.
0: All right.
1: Tell her in your face.
0: In your face. I control the radio. And she hung up. Hi, what about you?
3: We're in Al Yankovic.
1: Yankovic, yes. But okay.
0: Dude, right, that's so great.
1: I do love

0: If people don't know the original, they just won't get it. But, yeah, that's a great choice. Weird Al has a lot of stuff, too.
1: I'm fat.
0: Oh, white and nerdy. I mean, yeah. Hey, that's a great choice, man.
1: Thank you. For a while. A few miles, and I'm like, okay.
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13: Wolf Country Weather! Partly sunny skies today in Wolf Country with afternoon highs in the upper 70s. Cloudy tonight, lows 55. Tomorrow, mostly sunny skies. Now, we might see a pop-up shower or two. Temperatures around 80. Monday going to be beautiful, sunny, lower 80s. Partly sunny on Tuesday. Could see an afternoon shower. Highs will be near 85 degrees.
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0: I knew it, I knew you. It's Taylor Swift.
1: I knew it, I knew you.
0: On the weekend, wake up.
2: Hey, Big D and Bubba. How y'all doing?
0: Good, man. Doing real good. How about you?
2: I'm doing great. I just wanted to say thank you for the way you guys run your show. I'm a truck driver, and every once in a while I take my babies with me. And you guys are the only morning show I never have to worry about what's being said or I have to explain something to them. I really appreciate that.
0: Yeah, that's, man. Right. You never have to explain anything to your child because we're on their level.
2: I just wanted to say I appreciate y'all.
3: Yeah, you bet, man. Well, you take care of those little ones and be careful out on the road. And thanks for the phone call, man.
2: No problem.
3: Nice.
2: Take care.
3: See ya.
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10: Partly sunny skies today in Wolf Country with afternoon highs in the upper 70s. Cloudy tonight, lows 55. Tomorrow, mostly sunny skies. Now, we might see a pop-up shower or two. Temperatures around 80. Monday going to be beautiful, sunny, lower 80s. Partly sunny on Tuesday. Could see an afternoon shower. Highs will be near 85 degrees.
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0: Jean Night.
1: Barefoot Blue Jean Night. It's the weekend. Wake up with Big D and Bubba. Don't forget, later on, we've got Dennis Quaid on the show.
2: Bubba, how's your mom and dad doing?
1: They're great. They're wonderful. My mom has, I didn't know this, my mom has been cutting my dad's hair. And I think what happens is my dad is very annoying at times, you know? Mm-hmm. So I'll tell people right now, you never want to annoy the person who cuts your hair. My dad has the worst haircut right now. It looks like half of it is shaved. It's so uneven. Now, my mom, when I was a little kid, my mom would cut my hair. So she actually kind of was pretty good at it. Sometimes it looked like it was a bowl cut. Sometimes it didn't. I don't know what she's doing to my dad. I think she just secretly is giving him bad haircuts. So every time she looks at him, she just laughs internally.
2: Jesus.
1: It's so bad. And he's like, yeah, I got on the on FaceTime yesterday. I was talking with him and he's like, hey, your mama gave me a haircut. And I'm like, yeah. I see that.
2: With her eyes closed, apparently. Well, mom used the Flobee on us. We had a early version of the Flobee,
1: which is great. That's the vacuum cleaner attachment.
2: Yeah, it's just got a razor. It's got a razor kind of deal on the front.
1: Yeah, it's like an electric razor. Yeah. It sucks it right in. It's like being in a wet vac.
2: Yeah, yeah. You can still buy them today. They're expensive now. They're like over $200.
1: Do they still make them, or is it?
3: I think we've looked them up before.
2: Yeah, I think
3: right.
2: We have too.
3: Yeah, we have, I don't know, for the money that you think you would be saving, I don't know why you would pay that for a Flobee.
2: Right.
1: Because you can always have a haircut. The difference is it's convenient. You pay for convenience.
3: Yeah, but $200.
2: Well, let me
3: look at it. That should be $29.99 with free shipping.
2: Oh, it's not $200. It's
3: $260. Whoa!
2: Yeah,
3: no.
2: The Flobee system with the super mini vac.
1: Well, maybe I'll get on like a Craigslist or Facebook Marketplace and find a used one. Because Dad needs that more than he needs mom cutting his hair.
2: If you buy a Flobee off Marketplace, you'll be my hero.
1: I'll give you a haircut.
2: I'll take it. That's all I need.
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15: Partly sunny skies today in Wolf Country with afternoon highs in the upper 70s. Cloudy tonight, lows 55. Tomorrow, mostly sunny skies. Now, we might see a pop-up shower or two. Temperatures around 80. Monday going to be beautiful, sunny, lower 80s. Partly sunny on Tuesday, could see an afternoon shower. Highs will be near 85 degrees.
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1: So with college football back, we're getting beer commercials are coming back. We are finally getting the beer commercials that we used to love that are funny, that are, you know, they're not emotional. They're
0: actually, not political. They're not anything. They're just silly.
1: They're just silly.
0: Oh, thank goodness.
1: This is the one from Bud Light. Shane Gillis is in this one.
2: You've been accused of plagiarizing your master's thesis. If you are found guilty, you will have to forgo the football season. But if you confess, I will make it only half the season. I'll make you a deal. You tell the truth, you can have this ice-cold bucket of Bud Light. All you have to do is confess.
0: The coach is eyeing it.
3: All right, I'll go first.
2: What? No.
3: I confess that I practice my halftime speeches in the shower before games. Professor Wilkins, you want to confess anything?
4: No.
3: All right, I'll go for you. Professor Wilkins has been taking karate classes ever since that saxophone girl put him in a headlock.
4: That was a secret.
3: Now it's a beer.
2: Everybody, let's focus, please.
5: Hey, oh, we having beers?
3: Yeah. No. All you have to do is confess and you get a Bud Light.
5: Oh, okay. When I order pizza, I use a British accent, and now the girl at the pizza place thinks I'm British, and we've been dating for 4 months.
2: What?
3: Feels good, right? Yeah.
2: Did you cheat?
6: All right, I admit
2: I'm afraid of horses. Does that count?
3: Yeah.
2: Yeah.
0: The dean admitted something.
1: The dean goes, I'm afraid of horses. Okay. He drinks the last beer.
0: The last beer. That's great, man.
1: Finally, we're getting like good commercials back instead of goofy ones. I thought it'd be fun. What if you call in and you admit something and we'll open up a beer for you?
0: Oh, I think that's a great idea. What are you going to admit?
1: I have an unnatural fear of putting my arm outside my car when I'm driving, that it's going to get broken by another car going the other way. Thank you.
0: There you go.
1: Carson, do you have a confession?
7: I am afraid of the Grinch.
0: Thank you. The Grinch?
1: The Grinch?
7: Yes.
0: Wow. Schaefer, what are you going to confess?
8: I am also afraid of horses.
1: Garrett?
9: I watch you guys on the camera feed all the time, just like pick your scabs in your nose and stuff.
1: So basically that's how it worked. Bobby, you have one?
0: Yeah, I'm over here picking my nose right now.
1: So you tell us, you call us up and admit something, and something you've never told someone or not, and Bobby's gonna pop one up for you.
10: Hey, it's 9 o'clock.

0: just bragging. It's Kane Brown, and I got a woman with Big D and Bubba here on the Weekend Wake Up.
1: Well, today we are letting you confess, and if you confess, we're going to open up a beer for you. You get a beer virtually virtually over the phone.
0: It's a virtual radio beer.
1: I mean, come on.
0: Who doesn't want a radio beer today?
1: Who wants a radio beer? All you got to do is confess. What's your confession?
2: I secretly like Ed Sheeran.
0: You secretly like Ed Sheeran?
2: Yes. I can't admit it to nobody.
1: I thought he said insurance.
0: I did too at first. That's why I had to repeat it.
1: All right. Well, you enjoy that radio beer. Thank you.
0: Okay, bye-bye. Bye. We're going to go ahead and open a beer for you if you confess something.
3: Hi, it's Doug, and I'm scared of spiders.
0: Doug's afraid of spiders. There you go, sir.
1: Cheers to you.
3: Thank you. Fellow firefighter also.
1: Sweet. Well, thank you, man.
0: I don't know what he said.
1: Fellow firefighter.
0: Oh, fellow firefighter. Okay, cool. What's up, bro? Go get him.
1: Go get him.
3: You too. Be safe.
0: Okay. It's what you do. You go get him, brothers. It's like a little meme. It's been going around the firefighter community forever.
1: Okay, I got it. Nice. Cute.
0: Hello. Welcome to the show. What are you going to confess? We got a beer for you if you do.
4: All right. When I was little, I watched some movie. I have no idea what it was, but these mice came in and like would eat people's feet when they slept if their feet were uncovered.
1: Oh,
4: so now I can't sleep with my feet outside the blankets.
0: Well, I'm thinking if a mouse can eat people's feet, they can.

0: probably eat through the little blankets.
1: Well, don't say that.
2: You're going to turn it from beer to, like, vodka. You need a shot.
1: Tequila.
2: Jeez. God.
0: I'm just... Thanks no, your feet, thanks. Your toes they're are fine. Safe. It's your toes fine. Are safe. You're that's good.
2: Right, you're good.
1: Thanks, Bubba.
2: See ya.
0: Bye.
1: Bye.
0: I'd like to also confess that I say the wrong things a lot. There we go.
3: Good morning, Big D and Bubba.
2: What's up, man?
3: I got a confession.
2: All right.
3: I hate the taste of beer.
0: There's a beer for you.
2: Here you go. Bye.
3: Oh, it's hated.

0: One man band. It's Old Dominion on the weekend. Wake up with Big D and Bubba.
1: So if you confess something, we'll give you a beer, our radio beer. We'll crack one open for you. It's pretty fun hearing these. What are you confessing? Hi there.
2: I'm afraid of balloons.
0: Balloons?
1: It's called what?
0: Her phone cut out. I'm afraid of cell phones that cut out randomly.
1: There is a name for that, being afraid of balloons. Everything has a name, I guess, now. But
0: balloonophobia?
1: No, it's something.
0: Oh, I think she's there.
1: Yeah, what's it called?
2: Globophobia.
0: Oh, okay.
1: Okay, thank you.
0: All right, I'm glad we didn't lose our line. Hello, go ahead, confess something. We'll open a radio beer for you.
2: Okay, but first of all, I love you guys. My confession is this. Years ago, I wanted to surprise my husband. I wanted to get things ready for New Year's, and I didn't know that much about alcohol. Honest to God truth, I went into a store, and I asked the guy, what do you need to make a rum and Coke?
0: What do you need to make a rum and Coke? Here we go. Just for you.
1: There's your Coke.
2: Thank you.
1: Bye.
0: Hello. Welcome to the show. Make a confession. We'll open a little beer for you here.
3: I got a confession. It's kind of a mean one, but my wife is snoring really loud. I slowly pick my hand up and plug her nose, and when she goes to draw a breath of air, I pretend I'm sleeping.
0: Thank you.
1: Right, thank you.
0: Hello, it's Big D and Bubba. What are you confessing?
4: Good morning. Well, you ever hear of tipping trees? You climb up the tree and about 3 inches wide, and then you hang off the top, and you let your feet dangle over, and you kind of like do like a springboard.
1: No, but I get it. Yeah.
4: So when I was coming down, I slid down the tree. Of course, I was like 12, 13. And when I landed on the ground, I landed on a yellow jacket nest with my butt.
1: Oh, no.
4: And man, let me tell you something. I got up. I started running. They hit me left, right, center. I ran, and I don't cry much, but I was crying that day.
1: Was that your confession? That was your confession?
0: Yeah.
1: All right, we're good. Well, we'd get you a beer out of it anyway. Thank you, man.
4: Thanks, fellas. Have a good one.
0: Yeah. All right. I hope you're healed. Hello. What about you? What are you confessing?
5: I confess that I hate the word baloney.
0: You hate the word baloney?
5: Yes, because it doesn't look like it sounds.
1: Drink up.
0: Thank you.
1: Appreciate it. See ya. From the side.

0: Ty Myers in Ends of the Earth on the Weekend Wake Up with Big D and Bubba.
1: Man, we're having fun. Just a couple more calls. We're going to wrap it up. You confess something, we'll give you a radio beer. Yeah, that's right. If you're just tuning in, that sounds awesome. Good morning. What you going to confess?
2: My confession is I have a fear of those really long bridges over all that massive amount of water.
0: I know a lot of people like that.
1: Yeah.
0: Here's
1: a lot of people, they'll have their windows down just in case. They do. Yeah, they won't go over a bridge without the windows down.
0: Wow.
1: Yeah, that's a thing.
0: All right. Hello, what about you? What are you going to confess? We got a little radio beer for you.
3: So when I was about 5 years old, we were in like a Ponderosa or something like that. You know, they had the buffet and everything. So I got all excited because I was eating ice cream, and I was like, I had the brightest idea that I could make ice cream in my Easy Bake Oven.
1: Yeah? How'd that go?
3: I didn't try it because, of course, you know, I immediately realized, hey, heat and cold doesn't work out that well.
0: No, I was hoping like you ended up shorting something out.
1: All right, here's your beer.
3: Oh, no.
0: There you go.
1: Thank you.
3: Thank you.
0: Hello, what about you? Go ahead and confess something.
4: Oh, all right. Well, I'm confessing that I'm calling it out. When people give me BS, I point at them and say, that is BS, and you know it, and I know it, and so we're going to go on from there.
1: Oh, well, there you go. Okay, gotcha. Thank you.
4: It makes life a lot easier.
0: That's right. Yeah, it actually does. All right, thank you.
4: It really does. Okay, have a good day.
0: Bye-bye. All right, I think we have time for one more call on this. Go ahead, confess something, and we'll open a radio beer for you.
5: Well, I am a long-term listener, first-time caller. When I was a little girl, my mother had a tendency to drink a lot, and she wasn't a very friendly drinker. So she would send me to the kitchen to go get her another beer out of the kitchen. So what I would do on the way back, thinking it would deter her from drinking, I would shake the holy capital H, one of those beers, so they would explode on her when she opened them.
0: Love that. So here's a beer for you.
1: Yep. And you're adorable. Thank you.
0: All right. Are we done?
1: We're done. Way to go.
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3: Partly sunny skies today in Wolf Country with afternoon highs in the upper 70s. Cloudy tonight, lows 55. Tomorrow, mostly sunny skies. Now, we might see a pop-up shower or two. Temperatures around 80. Monday going to be beautiful, sunny, lower 80s. Partly sunny on Tuesday. Could see an afternoon shower. Highs will be near 85 degrees.
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1: Hey, online, we're at Big D and Bubba on all your social media stuff.
0: Whenever somebody, and I know you drive your decommissioned cop truck, but so it's not the same for you, but whenever somebody tailgates you, does that ever make them, like, go faster or make you go faster?
1: No, it's usually the opposite.
0: Yeah, I go slower as well. I'm stuck yesterday in the left lane. I'm trying to do, you know, left lane for passing. I get the whole rule and all that. So I get in that lane because it's moving faster. Well, somebody comes up behind me and decides that the left lane isn't going fast enough because I'm in a line behind two or three other left lane faster people. And this guy gets up on me and is just like literally on my bumper. And I don't brake check. You know, a lot of people are like, well, so I'll brake check them and whatever. I don't want to do that because I don't want to cause an accident, because you don't know if you brake check somebody. You don't know if you're going to, you know, the ripples. So I'm just like, why people? Why? Where did that come from?
1: What?
0: Where did tailgating come from? Where did we think that getting up on somebody's butt is going to make them move out of the way?
1: Where did tailgating come from? I'm not sure. I guess people want to get where they want to go faster.
0: You know what? Leave earlier. if you're running late, leave earlier.
1: My dad used to roll out, kind of go off the side a little bit where the loose gravel is, and kick gravel back on him.
0: Yeah. Now, see, that's actually a pro tip.
1: And then they back off.
0: Yeah, actually, that's much better than brake checking. Oh, I love it.
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11: Partly sunny skies today in Wolf Country with afternoon highs in the upper 70s. Cloudy tonight, lows 55. Tomorrow, mostly sunny skies. Now, we might see a pop-up shower or two. Temperatures around 80. Monday going to be beautiful, sunny, lower 80s. Partly sunny on Tuesday. Could see an afternoon shower. Highs will be near 85 degrees.
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0: That is Cody Johnson and the Fall with Big D and Bubba. Actor Dennis Quaid is going to be our guest on the show here on the Weekend Wake Up in just a few minutes.
1: Man, I've been eating more and more Jell-O. When's the last time y'all had Jell-O? Been a while, probably.
0: What do they call those? It's like a casserole or something, but it's like a Jell-O mold.
1: It's like
0: stuff
1: some
0: in
1: sort
0: it.
1: Of something salad, but there's no salad.
0: Yes.
1: So there's this guy. So, all right, this is probably, maybe a month ago. I get at a red light, and I get my windows down. And there's a guy's, the people like panhandle or whatever. And he's got a shirt that says Jell-O Man. And he goes, hey, man, you want some Jell-O? And I was like, what? He goes, Jell-O. And I thought he was joking. And I said, you got some with the grapes and the peaches in it? He goes, I do. I'm like, are you really selling? This guy sells Jell-O for $1. It's those little, it's the little things, like the little cups you would get.
0: Yeah, like in school?
1: Yeah, like in school. And he gives you a spoon that's already in a little wrapper. It's all self-contained. And I grabbed it because I'm like, did he put like a needle through it and I'm going to like, die?
0: Yeah, you don't
1: so
0: really
1: know. So I kind of squeeze it and I could see that the top would pop up like it's sealed.
0: Yeah.
1: And there's no thing. I'm like, all right. So I ate it and it was great. And then I realized I missed Jell-O. So I go to Jell-O Man and get my Jell-O probably twice a week.
0: He's your Jell-O plug.
2: Can I my Jell-O plug. What? That you are eating street Jell-O?
1: Street Jell-O. Hey, I'm telling you. Yeah, yeah, it's all the rage.
2: What other flavors does he have? Does he have orange? Because maybe.
1: He has orange, red. He also has green he has a ton of it. Nobody ever wants green.
2: Yeah,
0: green is perfect for whenever you do the seafoam salad with the lime Jell-O and the cream cheese, pineapple, marshmallows.
3: Because Garrett and I were scolded for eating listener-based food products.
1: I know.
3: And you're eating street Jell-O.
1: Well, my thing is, it's like he doesn't know that I didn't play his request. He's not mad at me because I didn't say happy birthday to his one-year-old. I'm just a guy in what looks to be a cop car. And so
2: that could work against you, though. No, but that he's not going to try to sell bad Jell-O to the dude as an undercover cop. How you know it's legit.
1: I drive an old cop car. Yeah, I'm as redneck as it gets. I mean, absolutely, for sure. I mean, my gosh, I'm in an old cop car buying street Jell-O. How much more redneck can I be?
0: It's like an episode of Always Sunny. I mean, you can totally see the guys doing it.
1: If you guys want some, sometimes I don't have a dollar. He'll just take whatever.
0: Like and he knows I've paid you're good for it.
1: Yeah, I'll get you next time. He's like, I got you, big man. I'm a big man.
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1: Hey, what's up? 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
0: Mm-hmm.
1: Oh my gosh, Bubba.
0: What?
1: It's so
0: good. Am I
1: going
0: to like it more than the berry? More than the glow motion?
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16: Partly sunny skies today in Wolf Country with afternoon highs in the upper 70s. Cloudy tonight, lows 55. Tomorrow, mostly sunny skies. Now, we might see a pop-up shower or two. Temperatures around 80. Monday going to be beautiful, sunny, lower 80s. Partly sunny on Tuesday. Could see an afternoon shower. Highs will be near 85 degrees.
1: 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It's Big D and Bubba. 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

0: Can't love you anymore. It's the weekend. Wake up with Big D and Bubba.
1: Good morning, fellas. How y'all doing this morning?
0: Really great. How are you?
1: Good. Just calling to tell y'all good morning.
0: Oh, dude, that's awesome. I love that. What's your name?
1: Joey.
0: It's Joey, Big D.
2: Hey, Joey.
0: Joey.
2: All right, Joey. Go make it a great day, buddy.
0: You said buddy.
1: I will.
2: All right, Joey.
0: Later, Joey.
1: Later.
0: Again, coming up in just a moment, we have Dennis Quaid joining us on the show. So excited about Dennis Quaid, the actor. Yes, he's got music too. He is in the studio next on the Weekend Wake Up. She said-

0: far does a goodbye go? It's Jason Aldean here on the Weekend Wake Up with Big D and Bubba.
1: Hey, our next guest, you may know him from the episode of SpongeBob SquarePants, played Mr. Krabs' grandfather, Captain Redbeard. It is Dennis Dennis Quaid. Well, by the way, good to see you, man. Thanks for coming in.
2: Oh, it's so good to be here.
1: And you brought your dog, Peaches.
2: Yeah, I have no idea who that dog is.
1: Peaches is looks like a bulldog or something.
3: Wouldn't it be great if like there was just like random dogs that followed us everywhere? Like,
2: yeah, that would be good. They just sort of picked up.
3: Yeah.
2: Yeah, sort of like Ubers.
3: This is so cool having you in here because I'm almost embarrassed. I mean, you've played amazing roles, a bazillion roles, and I know we're here to talk about music. But I got to tell you, I'm almost embarrassed to admit my favorite Dennis Quaid movie.
2: Dreamscape?
3: No.
1: Oh.
3: No.
1: Frequency.
3: It's Further Back.
2: Further Back.
3: I watched it on VHS probably 190,000 times.
2: Breaking Away.
3: No, my brother and I used to play Caveman repeat.
2: Oh.
3: And you were large.
2: Yeah,
3: you were
2: with Ringo.
3: You were shredded in that thing, man.
2: I was with Ringo like 18 hours a day because the set was 2 hours away in Mexico. And it was like one of the most fantastic eras of my life. I was doing this movie and I'm with Ringo Starr. And
1: I was going to ask you if it's Ringo
2: Starr.
1: Greatest,
2: most generous guy. He's just a wonderful guy. And we just had a wonderful time.
3: Shelley Long. I mean, such a great cast, such a great, fun movie. And what's funny is I watch it with my kids now. And they laugh and laugh and laugh. It actually works throughout the years. It has transcended and become campy and fun.
2: Yeah. Luna.
3: Yeah.
2: Hello.
1: Well, I'm glad you guys had that. It was a real moment with you and Dennis.
3: I could have brought up Reagan. I could have brought up Clinton. I could have brought up all the other stuff. I could have brought up The Rookie. I could have gone to all these. I just love that movie.
2: Yeah, it's a good stuff. Yeah, I love that. I love it, too.
1: Dennis Quaid is with us. All right, so we'll talk some music. What is Dennis Quaid, Tanya Tucker, and Kris Kristofferson all have in common? We'll find out together on the way next.

0: It's Baby Girl Sugarland with Big D and Bubba here on the Weekend to Wake Up.
1: Singer, actor, all-around swell guy, Dennis Quaid.
0: He's an All-American.
1: Is joining us. He's Quaidy. You ever sing that? You ever do the, instead of crazy, you do Quaidy?
2: Quaidy.
1: Quaidy.
2: Quaidy for feeling downhearted.
1: Something like that.
3: Yep.
0: So, I forgot, Great Balls of Fire, too.
3: Yep.
0: I mean, goodness, man.
3: Wow.
0: Yeah. I know.
1: It's done a couple.
3: You stick around long enough, it happens.
1: So, how does this song come about, On My Way to
3: Heaven? On My Way to Heaven, I wrote back in the 90s. I was just out of what I call cocaine school, the rehab back in the 90s. And, you know, I wanted to let my mother know I was okay, actually. And, you know, you get out of, they tell you to, you know, find a higher power. I grew up in the Baptist church. And so I started reading the Bible again. I really finally connected with my personal savior in that way, in a personal way. With Jesus. And the song just kind of came out.
1: Wow. So how does Tanya Tucker and Chris Christopherson get into this?
3: Well, I put that song on my record with the Sharks, which is a band I had for like 20 years. And I had just reconnected with Tanya Tucker after 40 years. Tanya was my first leading lady, actually, in a television movie called Amateur Night at the Dixie Bar and Grill. That was like an ABC TV movie back then that everybody, like Don Johnson and everybody was in. And she was like, I think she was 20. And I was like 24. So she heard the record and she called me up, said, I want to do this song on my way to heaven. And I was like, you do?
0: You want to do a song? Not only this song, but a song that I wrote?
3: Yeah, exactly. That's yeah, and I said, sure. And then she calls me up 10 minutes later and says, Chris Christopherson wants to do it. Yet I really kind of...
0: What the heck?
3: Chris was like, since I was 17, was like my idol. I couldn't believe that he wanted to do it. You know, they, also Chris was the biggest box office star in movies for 3 years in a row back in the 70s.
1: Yeah, he was.
3: People forget that.
1: Yeah, he was in a bunch of stuff.
3: Not just A Star Is Born, but you know, Alice Doesn't Live Here Anymore, Billy the Kid. You know, quite a few things. A really good actor.
1: So crazy. is this true that this is his last performance?
3: It's his last performance.
1: Before
3: his last recording before he passed. Chris had Lyme disease. People thought it was Alzheimer's, the way it expressed itself, and they didn't find out really until too late that it was Lyme disease and damage had been done. And it affected his short-term memory. You would ask him about something that happened just a few minutes ago, and he didn't know.
0: Oh, wow.
3: But he was Chris. That spirit in him was just, it was so pure, and what a human being, and what an accomplishment of his life.
0: All right, we're going to get the song on for people here in just a couple minutes. So if you got a Christopherson fan in your life, go ahead and reach out to them. Tell them to put Big D and Bubba on and, you know, have the radio set. That way we can share it with everybody.
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17: Wolf Country Weather.
18: Partly sunny skies today in Wolf Country with afternoon highs in the upper 70s. Cloudy tonight, lows 55. Tomorrow, mostly sunny skies. Now, we might see a pop-up shower or two. Temperatures around 80. Monday going to be beautiful, sunny, lower 80s. Partly sunny on Tuesday. Could see an afternoon shower. Highs will be near 85 degrees.
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0: should probably leave. It's Chris Stapleton. Here on the weekend, wake up with Big D and Bubba. 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
1: Dennis Quaid is our guest in the studio. We want to get the song on. It is called On My Way to Heaven, written by Dennis, featuring Tanya Tucker and Chris Christopherson.
2: And this turned out to be his last recording, and it still hits me.
1: It's almost like Smithsonian stuff. You get like the Chris Christopherson's final
0: like the
1: performance.
0: Master, the master recording like should go in, yeah.
1: Well, here it is. It's called On My Way to Heaven, written by the one and only Dennis Quaid, Tanya Tucker, and Chris Christopherson.

0: Dennis Quaid, Tanya Tucker, Kris Kristofferson. It's called On My Way to Heaven.
1: That's really good.
0: Could be in my head all day.
1: I was just saying. I'm
2: holding
1: along.
2: It's an earworm. Yes, for sure.
3: Good.
0: Yes, it is, for sure.
1: All right, more with Dennis Quaid in just a moment.
4: Who knows I got a time, and there's a few in here now. Well, I learned my lesson too many times. Blows like you put me

0: Corey Kent and Co Wetzel, Rocky Mountain Low with Big D and Bubba on the Weekend Wake Up.
1: Dennis Quaid is joining us in the studio. Did you get some of the vanilla bread?
2: Yes, I did.
1: You did? How was it?
2: A couple of them, even though I thought I was only supposed to have one.
3: Was for you.
1: For me?
2: Is that on my writer or something?
3: Garrett, our social media guy, and I were talking yesterday, and we decided, we're having an actual celebrity in. So we're going to make our green room have actual food in it. Don't get it twisted, though. I still went to the clearance section of the grocery store, so it was 55% off.
2: Hey, that is awesome. That is a permanent fixture on my... What to have backstage for Dennis Quaid.
1: Yes.
2: Vanilla bread.
1: Vanilla bread. Isn't that just bread?
3: Was it classy enough? That's what we wanted to make sure. We didn't want to go with cupcakes.
2: Keep it classy, girlfriend. Okay.
0: Did Peaches love it, though?
2: Peaches is not allowed to have vanilla bread. It's just too much
0: human
2: sugar, right? Peaches.
1: So when you get into all kinds of different things when you're talented and you're creative, like you want to do music and you're able to do acting. Is there any other like things that you're like, I want to, do you paint too? Do you sculpt?
2: In my quest for being a Renaissance man, I fly airplanes.
1: Bob and I are pilots.
2: What?
1: Yeah,
0: Bubba we're pilots.
1: Yeah,
2: you are?
1: IFR,
2: I know you don't. IFR, you got to get your IFR.
4: I know you look at us and you go, these guys don't fit in planes. How they fly them?
2: Absolutely. You're on a radio.
1: Caravan.
2: That's mostly it, right?
1: Big Cessna caravan.
2: I fly Cessna Citations. I made it up to that. I had one for a while.
1: You get your jet rating.
2: It was really convenient to have one. But then if you don't fly it all the time.
1: You're dangerous.
2: I flew it 400 hours a year.
1: That's a lot.
2: For several years, but then... not so much, and sits in the hangar.
1: I'd like to get a
2: Beechcraft Bonanza.
4: Yeah.
2: I think that's something like small. The perfect airplane.
4: Something to go play in.
2: Yeah. Yeah. You just get in and go.
1: They stopped making them, you know that?
2: What, Bonanzas?
1: Yep.
2: Really?
1: Yeah. I think the final year, I believe.
2: Well, they're going to go up.
1: Oh, for sure. Yeah. Just don't get you a VTEL.
2: No, the doctor killer.
1: That's what
2: they call
1: those. Right.
2: Yeah, I got one in 95. It had,
1: you had
2: a real nice. No, I had a B-36 TC.
1: I had a P-210 that I loved, pressurized 210.
4: I like how everybody else is going. They're throwing out a bunch of numbers and acronyms.
2: What do I care?
4: What's happening?
2: United Heavy, you're good to go.
1: Wasn't that the hardest part for us was learning to talk on the radio?
2: Oh, yeah. That's why I learned to fly. I got The Right Stuff, that movie, The Right Stuff. Mm-hmm. I was going to play an astronaut. Gordo Cooper. Yeah. So all of those guys are, they're on... It's all about the radio.
1: So check out the song. It is On My Way to Heaven, written by Dennis Quaid. It's Tanya Tucker and Kris Kristofferson on it. Also, congrats on the Opry. It's pretty crazy, isn't it, being standing there in the circle?
2: Yeah. It's a very, very special place.
4: It's cool,
2: in American music.
4: Yeah, I was going to say, it's cool, too, that you respect and realize the gravity of being there and being on that stage.
2: I used to watch when I was a kid on, every Saturday night.
4: Mm-hmm. Yeah.
2: We'd watch the Grand Ole Opry.
1: Well, it's just that people are so used to celebrities, especially like Hollywood celebrities being so anti all of that, that it's refreshing.
4: I think it's a great getaway. I mean, when you're wrapped in the Hollywood world, it's nice to see that the real world is out there, too. And it's a reminder of where you came from for most, I think, actors and actresses.
1: Grounds you.
2: Yeah, but that's the music of my childhood. That's what I grew up on.
4: Where you came from.
2: Ernest Tubb and I remember Minnie Pearl Eddie Arnold, all those guys. Johnny Cash was my favorite, of course. That's the music I grew up on, and that's what I gravitate to.
1: It's good to see you. Thanks for coming by.
2: You too.
1: And thanks for bringing your dog. What's her name?
3: Peaches.
1: Again?
3: Peaches.
2: Peaches.
1: Peaches.
4: She smells like peaches.
1: She does not.
2: Her stage name is Patches.

0: Dennis Quaid, everyone. Thank you, Dennis.
1: You bet.
2: This is the Big D and Bubba Weekend Wake Up.
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7: Wolf Country weather. Partly sunny skies today in Wolf Country with afternoon highs in the upper 70s. Cloudy tonight, lows 55. Tomorrow, mostly sunny skies. Now, we might see a pop-up shower or two. Temperatures around 80. Monday going to be beautiful. Sunny, lower 80s. Partly sunny on Tuesday. Could see an afternoon shower. Highs will be near 85 degrees.
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Country 95.3 and 107.1 The Wolf. Michelle picking up where Big D and Bubba left off on this Saturday, and Kenny Chesney getting along. The big news from him, his 21st studio album comes out September 25th. He announced that this week. Silver Sands Marina. The title track's out now too. Enjoy. Here's Morgan Wallen.

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1: 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We are here at TNS Fest at New Boston Fairgrounds. And if you're looking for something fun to do today, come on down. The 4x4 truck pulls are happening right now. And trust me, you can hear these trucks from across the fairgrounds. They are awesome trucks. Also in the show and shine, we got vendors, local vendors, kids activities. The atmosphere out here is incredible. And the weather is so beautiful. So we're hanging out here till noon. But there's so much going on today, so stop on by, say hi to the Wolf, and stick around because the semi-truck pulls fire up at 1 o'clock this afternoon as well. It's at 17 Hilldale Lane in New Boston. Kids 12 and under get in for free. We can't wait to see you here. 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

Tucker Wetmore and Brunette. 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Michelle here, as I said, picking up where Big D and Bubba left off, not only with you on Saturday mornings, of course. 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

0: Country 95.3 and 107.1 The Wolf, Graylin James, Water at a Wedding. We're, what, about a week away from what we think is going to be one of the biggest weddings the United States has seen in years. Taylor Swift and and that other guy, Travis Kelce. I was reading somewhere that that they have a prenuptial agreement that Taylor's father wrote up and that Travis was absolutely more than happy to agree to it. She's worth over $1 billion and he's worth like $120 million, which is obviously nothing to shake a stick at. But when you look at her wealth compared to his, it's wild money. So it's understandable that there should be some type of agreement in the situation of, you know, their marriage. But yeah, I mean, more and more buzz as New York City has, you know, people have been doing the investigations of all the permits that have been put into place and road closures that are expected around MSG between July 2nd and 4th. So there's been buzz that the wedding itself is going to be more of a smaller, intimate affair, and that maybe this is just a big old wedding celebration party with all their friends and probably a lot of live music. It sounds like it's going to be almost like a concert event, but with Taylor Swift and all her closest thousands of friends. We'll find out more, I'm sure, because you can only keep that secret for so long. Zach Brown Band's coming up. Corey Kent's next on The Wolf.
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5: 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Hey, it's Marissa. We're here broadcasting live at TMS Fest. This is the place to be today. Now, I'm here with Jeremy. Jeremy knows everything about what's going on. So here, what do we got going on today? What are some of the highlights? Why should people come on down to TMS Fest today?
6: Yeah, so it's a beautiful day down here. 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Come on down.
5: Yeah, and they're about to kick off everything going on today. 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The address here, 17 Hilldale Lane in New Boston. We're here at the New Boston Fairgrounds. 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

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Meanwhile, the winner of our Country Nights and VIP Lights tour stop prior to Thomas Rhett, Hardy, played at Xfinity Center last night in Mansfield. Kylie C. was there for the show. Here he is with MacArthur on The Wolf.

Zach Toppin, south of Sanity, Country 95.3 and 107.1 The Wolf. Good luck to everyone who entered numerous dozens of keywords over the last several weeks for the $100,000 cash grab. Monday, we'll find out who the winner is. Josh Ross now, Hate How You Look on The Wolf.

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3: Good Saturday morning. It is Marissa here. We're broadcasting live at TMS Fest, New Boston Fairgrounds. We need you to swing on by. This is the place to be on this Saturday. I'm here with Jeremy. Jeremy, what do we got going on right now?
4: Right now, truck pulls, light duty trucks just started. It's going to be going on for quite a while, so lunchtime's coming up. We have plenty of food down here, tater tots, Wear Winter Wanderers. You know, come down if you're close, have lunch, watch the truck pulls. Definitely a good time. We have got a very good turnout today, more than last year. So if you're free, come on down.
3: Yeah, we're here at 17 Hilldale Lane in New Boston. 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And don't forget, if your kids love trucks, tractors, come on down. They're going to love this, all right? 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
1: 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The Wolf, big event going on today at New Boston Fairgrounds. You should be there with the whole family. I'll tell you what it is coming up, and kind of in line with it, here's Bailey Zimmerman with Chevy Silverado on The Wolf.

0: Country 95.3 and 107.1 The Wolf, Ella Langley with Be Her. Ella, one of the honorees at the 19th ACM Honors Ceremony that will take place in August this year. Recognized as the ACM Artist Songwriter of the Year. That's going to be a big night, August 19th. More details about that as we get closer to it today. What are you up to? Head on over to the New Boston Fairgrounds. TMS Fest is happening there with TMS Diesel, and the Wolf is on hand. Actually, now through noontime. The event itself, though, happens until 3 o'clock this afternoon. Truck pulls, show and shine, tons of vendors and exhibits, fun for all ages. Of course, they've got food, they've got entertainment, and tickets are available at the gate as well. So you can head on down to New Boston Fairgrounds for the fun. And again, we'll be wrapping up our broadcast there at noontime today. Megan Maroney is coming up. Jason Aldean is next on The Wolf.
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5: 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We are here live from TMS Fest in New Boston. Okay, if you're still sitting on the couch wondering what to do today, this is your sign. The trucks are pulling right now. Someone just blew an engine. Come on down for all of this truck madness fun. We're here with TMS Diesel. This is the place to be today. Still lined up. Beautiful trucks lined up for the show and shine from all over New England. The crowd is crazy. Weather is beautiful. All right, there's food trucks for you for lunch. Bring on the kids. Kids 12 and under are free, so this is the place to be, especially if your kids love trucks. If your kids love tractors, swing on by. We're here broadcasting live until 12, but the party still goes on. We got the semi-truck pull starting at 1 this afternoon, so there's plenty of action still ahead. So swing on by. We're here broadcasting live. TMS Truck in New Boston, right at the New Boston Fairgrounds. All right, don't miss it.
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0: 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And Riley Green performed and co-hosted the event. 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

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One of the performers you'll see on NBC for Macy's Big Fireworks Spectacular, 4th of July. There are specials on, it seems, all of the national channels as, you know, we celebrate the 250th anniversary of America. So Blake Shelton and Post Malone, part of NBC's broadcast, along with Shaboozy, too. So some good performances wherever you turn, it seems. Morgan Wallen now. Here's Don't Wait on the Wolf.

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0: Country 95.3 and 107.1, The Wolf, Red Clay Strays, Demons in Your Choir. All right, where are the FIFA World Cup fans? Have you been taking some time to watch the games? It's kind of nice watching it from the comfort of your own home, because boy, are you saving a ton of money, right? I mean, the price ticket of the tickets alone is insane, but also, you know, whenever you go to a sporting event, you're going to be shelling out some big bucks. And one of the things I was reading, you know, you've got all of these people coming from other countries to visit, and they've been trying some of the American cuisine, if you want to call it that, so to speak. And there's been a joke that some of the fans are gaining the FIFA 15 while they're here in the States, which I remember, you know, many of us know as the freshman 15, where you go to college and your first year there, you gain the extra 15 pounds. I remember it well. It was a few years back, but I ended up losing that freshman 15. Of course, I've since gained it back. But the FIFA 15, with all the barbecue and the pizza and the ranch dressing we've been hearing about, some of the craziest foods, I saw a list. It's no wonder there's a FIFA 15. The Twinkie Cheeseburger in Los Angeles is something you can get. Cheeseburger topped with bacon-wrapped jalapeno, stuffed with brisket and cream cheese. That does sound delicious, though. Short rib poutine in Vancouver, maple bacon smoky in Vancouver, the empanada mundial, massive 5-pound chicken and cheese empanada that costs $40. And then they have fancy tots in Miami, which is 3 fried hash browns that are topped with caviar, creme fraiche, and chives for $75. So some crazy, insane food. And it's no wonder people are going to have to go back to their countries and find a weight loss plan or start working out again. Yikes. Toby Keith is on the way. We have Old Dominion coming up too. 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

Country 95.3 and 107.1, The Wolf, Thomas Rhett and Jordan Davis. Ain't a bad life. How'd you like to see Thomas Rhett and meet Thomas Rhett? You could with our Country Nights and VIP Lights tour stop. We've got backstage passes that will go to the winner, plus a two-night stay for his show happening at Bank & H Pavilion Friday, July

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We're your home for Big D and Bubba. 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Here's Stephen Wilson.

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0: 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She's had a huge year, to say the least, and she's going to be honored in August at the 19th ACM Honors Ceremony, which is all about celebrating country music stars and industry figures. And Ella will be recognized as the ACM Artist Songwriter of the Year. It's going to be a big ceremony. Carly Pearce and Parker McCollum will host this year's event. And there will be performers and presenters who will be announced at some point later on as we get closer to it. So there will be someone there who will perform in honor of Ella Langley. Kacey Musgraves will be getting the ACM Spirit Award for her innovative and authentic approach to country music. She always is fun. She's just always herself. I've always loved that about Kacey Musgraves. Incidentally, love her Christmas special too, that's on Amazon Prime. It's part of our annual watch. Eric Church is going to be honored with the ACM Lifting Lives Award for his philanthropic efforts. And here's another cool honor. Paramount Plus TV series Landman will be receiving an ACM honor for showcasing country music prominently in its series, which more and more shows seem to be doing. And I joked about this a little bit yesterday, but if it's a Taylor Sheridan show, it's very likely to have maybe some country music, maybe even a country star acting in it. So August 19th is when that takes place in Nashville, and we'll hear more about it as we get closer. Russell Dickerson's coming your way, and Thomas Rhett is on the way as well on The Wolf.
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Country 95.3 and 107.1, the Wolf, Zach Brown Band, and Chicken Fried. They will be a part of the 4th of July festivities in Washington, D.C. this year for America's 250th birthday. CBS will be hosting a primetime special with the fireworks going off from Washington Monument. And again, Zach Brown Band, a part of it. Goo Goo Dolls, The War and Treaty will be performing as well. Another option for you if you're staying home and watching on TV. Morgan Wallen now.

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Josh Ross, Hate How You Look, Country 95.3 and 107.1 The Wolf. Good luck to everyone who entered dozens of keywords over the last several weeks for our $100,000 cash grab. Monday, we find out who the grand prize winner of $1,000 is with that shot at the $100,000 jackpot. We'll find out Monday. Parker McCollum from his ACM award-winning album of the year, self-titled. It's called Killing Me on The Wolf.

0: Country 95.3 and 107.1 The Wolf, Riley Green, his newest Think As You Drunk. And I said it before, but CMA Fest was on ABC on Thursday. If you missed out on it, it is streaming now on Hulu for a three-hour broadcast of some of the highlights from CMA Fest in Nashville. And Riley performed and also was one of the hosts. Think As You Drunk, which reminds me that Applebee's is bringing back its famous $1 Dollarita margaritas for this July. So we have a few days left in the month of June. 10-ounce margarita made with tequila, triple sec, and lime. Available, they say, all day, every day at participating locations. Of course, you got to be 21 plus, and it's for dine-in only deals. So if you're getting your Applebee's to go, you can't get those Dollaritas. Sorry, but $1 margaritas, I mean, if you've listened for any period of time to me, you know how much I love a margarita. So happy birthday, America. 250th birthday of America, and Applebee's celebrating with their famous $1 Dollaritas. She should be safe and responsible, though. My goodness, time for me to head on out. Excited for Monday. We'll find out who the winner of the $100,000 cash grab is, the winner of $1,000 as our grand prize, and that chance for the $100,000 jackpot. Really exciting. Come back with us Monday. Enjoy the rest of your weekend. I've got Kane Brown and his wife Caitlin Brown coming up, and Ella Langley's next.
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0: 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Maybe a Carrie Underwood appetizer. And how about a jelly roll for dessert? We are still talking about country artists for the record. 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